0: Lightning 100, that is Multi Ultra, no surprise. They were Music City Mayhem champions a couple years back. Such a great local music scene and such a great Nashville symphony, one of the best on the planet. 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I remember when they built Skirmahorn Symphony Center for them. It was exciting. It was what they deserved. And they're actually performing right now. Still time to get out there. It's going till 9 o'clock tonight at Centennial Park. It's Musician's Corner. Can't make it out tonight? How about tomorrow? We'll be there from noon to 6 with two stages of live music. Get on out there. Have some fun with us. Very excited. John Paul White, who we've seen at Skirmahorn Symphony Center with the symphony doing his songs and his old band Civil War songs, he's headlining tomorrow. So make plans to join us noon to 6. Come out for an hour, the whole thing at Centennial Park. 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

0: Lightning 100, that's Slapdragon, already won. It's the latest project from Scott Mulvihill, one of the best bass players on the planet. He's actually got a TED Talk that he did out at Skermerhorn Symphony Center when they had TEDx Nashville there, and he did it showing off Database. Check it out if you get a chance. It's a Google away. We're also going to have them headlining Nashville Sunday Night Live from 3rd and Lindsley this summer. And it's this Sunday we'll be out there. Our local artist of the week, Moga Family Band, is going to be opening for High Fade. In the coming weeks, we'll have E.G. Vines with Kashina Sampson, The Cold Stairs, and The Wild Feathers playing 4th of July weekend out at 3rd and Lindsley for Lightning 100. It's Nashville Sunday Night. We'll see you this Sunday.
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0: Lightning 100. That's new Alabama Shakes with American Dream. We love Alabama Shakes and are excited to see them next week out at Bonnaroo. We'll be back on the farm. Alabama Shakes will be playing on Saturday, as are Rainbow Kitten Surprise, Passion Pit, Wyatt Flores, The Neighborhood, Teddy Swims. That's all just on Saturday. Hang around late night. Kesha's going to do the Super Jam, and Weird Al Yankovic is going to do the Bigger and Weirder Review. That'll be a lot of fun. I've got new Revivalists on deck, and Rostam, his latest, Back of a Truck, when we return.
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0: Eat to Breathe, Say It Now, Kacey Musgraves before that with Dry Spell, and The Last Dinner Party, Count the Ways. If you are counting the days, there are only four left until they play here in Nashville this Wednesday, June 10th. So make sure you grab those tickets, thepinnaclenashville.com. Going to be a super fun show. My name is Stephanie, hanging out with you here this Saturday morning. Good morning, Nashville. I'll be here all morning long until noon today. We got Goose coming up after the break, some Amy Winehouse, Steven Sanchez, Bill Withers on the way on Lightning 100.
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0: Lightning 100, that's the Cold Stairs, Nowhere to Go. Going to be headlining our Nashville Sunday night concert broadcast at the end of this month, June 28th, over at 3rd and Lindsley, which is also where you can buy tickets for that, 3rdandlindsley.com. And we'll be out there tomorrow for another Nashville Sunday night high fade with Moga Family Band. Going to be playing at 7. 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Biba Doobie. Before that, Bill Withers back there. My name's Stephanie. Coming up soon, gonna have our weekly Community Corner interview. This week, sit down with Sanctuary and Nashville Music Academy, kind of sister businesses. So that'll be coming up shortly at 7 with Brother Love. First, got some Kurt Vile, Chance to Bleed on Lightning 100.
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1: Good morning and welcome to Community Corner, where we spotlight Nashville nonprofits and community causes every Saturday at 7 a.m. by interviewing representatives from the local organizations working to solve the issues facing our beautiful city. My name is Brother Love. This is Lightning 100. Thank you for tuning in. We have Tasha Rose this morning, the director of the Nashville Music Academy and founder, chairman of the Sanctuary Nashville. Hello.
2: Hello, Larry. How are you today?
1: I am fabulous. It is such a wonderful morning to see you. You have a smile about you. You have an aura about you.
2: Thank you.
1: Thank you. And the aura is wonderful. It's all about community.
2: Yes.
1: You came across my feed recently, and I saw that you do all these wonderful things. I said, I'd never heard of the Nashville Music Academy. I didn't know what Sanctuary was. And here you are involved in our community on so many wonderful causes, and I just want to spread what you do and who you are. So, Tasha, hello.
2: Hello.
1: Tell us a little bit about your story.
2: Sure. I moved to Nashville. It'll be 23 years this August, okay. So I have seen the changes.
1: Nice.
2: Nashville's been good to me. I love it here. I love the people. I love the music community. I moved here as a classical pianist and kind of just started figuring my way out like a lot of people do, and teaching really resonated with me. And one of my first students was on the spectrum, and I embraced that community. They embraced me, and it's something that I have been involved with ever since. So a lot of my students are on the autism spectrum, and they have made me such a better person and such a better teacher. And so we are known for that at Nashville Music Academy.
1: Right.
2: But we have adult students. We have young students, littles, bigs. Everybody is invited, and we have a great community that we've built. And we also are involved with the Nashville Tourism Bureau, so we get a lot of folks who come here to see the Nashville, and they want to have a music lesson. So we get to meet people from all over the world. It's a really incredible opportunity that I feel like I've been afforded as a music educator.
1: That is so fantastic. What is your favorite piece to play as a classically trained pianist?
2: Well, I love the Romantic period, so there's a lot of Chopin and Debussy, but right now I'm working on a Rachmaninoff piece that's challenging me in an absolutely fantastic
1: way.
2: Which piece? The Prelude in C-sharp minor.
1: I'm a huge fan.
2: Yes.
1: That is beautiful.
2: Yes, it'll be on a recording soon. Just kind of hammering it out right now, but
1: wow.
2: Love all things music.
1: That's great. So you started something called the Rose Music Group, and you're representing artists and all that, and I want to talk a little bit about that, but how did you open up a school? I mean, is there a physical school here in Nashville, Tennessee?
2: Yes, there is. We share the building, actually, with Sanctuary in North Nashville.
1: Okay.
2: And we had a location in Berry Hill. My first office was on Music Row. Music Row was where I really just kind of was scrappy Nashvillian pulling it together.
1: Sure.
2: I was sleeping in the other office. And it was kind of good at test. It was... it was building on a dream, and I bought a piano, and I built a website, and I put up flyers, and, you know, that's that musician grit. You know how to get it done. You're like, I got to get the word out.
1: Yeah.
2: I did a promotion to give free piano lessons to active duty military families, and that's how I met my first special needs student. So it's all been very much following my heart, and then the strings of destiny just threaded together, and that's where I am now. But Sanctuary is in North Nashville. Nashville Music Academy is in the back, the rear suite of it. It's great to provide music lessons to the community in 3728. I absolutely love it over there. I love to see the community, the way the people come together. And the Sanctuary is great, too. We spell it Sanctuary, S-A-N-G-T-U-A-R-Y, because it's music-based. Everything we do in that community is for music lessons for the kids. We work a lot with the public schools over there, providing free music programming for them as well.
1: Yeah, Sanctuary is a music-centered, non-denominational church informed by the theology of the social gospel. Who do you serve?
2: Who do I serve? The community.
1: I mean,
2: we operate on two principles there. Love thy neighbor unconditionally. And what you've done for the least of these, you do for me. So it's only about that. Yeah. It's very inclusive. We have a very diverse board. We have a very diverse church leadership. Our pastor and his husband lead our First Friday testimony service. Mm-hmm. I've worked a lot in the music industry, which is the Rose Music Group is talent management and booking, but gospel, funk, blues has been my predominant genres that I have worked in. So I have a lot of incredible talent around me at all times. So when I call and I'm like, hey, y'all want to sing today? Right. What do you want to do? I got this Hammond. I got this grand piano. Let's get together and, you know, fellowship and make music. Because really, it's about that for us.
1: So who's on your team? You're like a powerhouse. You're a dynamo. You have to have some people that you serve with.
2: I serve
1: alongside.
2: Yes. I have, Connie, who's with me here today.
1: Yeah, hi, Connie.
2: Who keeps the things moving and who, you know, makes sure I'm on track. And then Connie's a former student of mine, but she also works in the music industry with me and on her own freelance. And I'm so grateful for Connie. We've known each other for a long time. Tim Dillinger-Curitan is the pastor at our church and sanctuary. He leads a lot of those functions. Mm-hmm. Carrie K.G. Green is our events, live music and music coordinator. And then I have a bevy of teachers at Nashville Music Academy, about 10 right now, who are working with me. And we have, and when we're not in session with our after school programming, we see 150 individual students a week. And when we are with our MNPS partners, who we love, mm-hmm. and our Montessori partners at Nia House, we see over 200 students a week. So it's a great thing we're doing over there.
1: Wow. So what does that look like, your partnership with the school system here?
2: So, wherever there is a gap in programming for music education,
1: which is probably everywhere, right?
2: It some places are better than others. Okay. You know, I think it's just you have to find the need. You meet people where they are and you serve. You know, and that's kind of
1: you make
2: like
1: life sound so easy. You meet people where they are and you serve.
2: Meeting people where they are is key to the success of service. We love our friends at Jones Padilla Elementary in North Nashville. I have to shout out the Guitar Center Foundation. They donated 6 amazing keyboards. We started their first piano programming this last summer. They had their first piano and ballet recital, which was amazing. The kids did incredible. And then that kind of blossomed into other partnerships with the Guitar Center Foundation for other schools in the area. Micah Miller is my partner over there, and she's incredible. It's people just find out, hey, you're doing something cool.
1: Yeah.
2: What can I do to help? And I just connect people with where they can, and that's the gig.
1: That's amazing. So let's talk a little bit about North Nashville.
2: Yes.
1: This is like it's undiscovered country for a lot of people who live here, mm-hmm. and yet it is the beginning of so much in Nashville.
2: It's where Music City gets its name.
1: Yeah, tell us about that.
2: So the Fisk Jubilee Singers, the reason why we call it Music City, they were performing for the Queen, as some or few may know.
1: I don't know. Which Queen?
2: Queen of England. Oh. And she was like, you must be from that Music City. And then we've been dubbed that. But the history of Jefferson, I'm off of Buchanan over there on 14th North, but mm-hmm. there's so much history over there. There's so much community. And I think for so long, people developed an idea about it that overlooked the talent, the history, the citizens that are living over there, the community, and they're incredible. I absolutely love it over there. I just hope that people continue to pour into the children and the public school systems over there to understand that if you have opportunities in real estate and development, that you don't forget that that comes at the cost of your neighbors sometimes, and to make sure that we find ways to give back and to connect with each other and to understand that we're neighbors.
1: Yes.
2: And that is back to that love thy neighbor. There's no asterisk at the end of that.
1: Right.
2: It's like, no, you gotta do it.
1: That's so cool. So if I just want to take some lessons, mm-hmm. I'm not sure, maybe it's a vocal lesson, a cello. I mean, mm-hmm. you're open to everyone and everybody.
2: Nashville Music Academy.org is the website. Uh-huh. At Nashville Music Academy and Facebook and Instagram. You can find out all the information on there. We just completed recreated our recital, so we've got some great videos of some of our students up there. Very inspirational stuff. Sanctuary is at Sanctuary Nashville for Instagram.
1: Right.
2: And sanctuary.com for our website. And then you can find me at Rose Music Group on Instagram. And I kind of cross-pollinate all of my ideas there so people can see what I've got going on.
1: That's fantastic. And you also mentioned something about serving food banks and of that nature. So let's talk a little bit about
2: Today,
1: other ways that you serve. You do so much.
2: So thank you, Larry. So today before I got here, we were out sweating in the sun on 14th Avenue North doing our free bagged lunch giveaway, which happens every Tuesday, 10 to 11 a.m. We also food bank for our neighbors, and we do that just based off of need. That's food boxes. Mm-hmm. That's holiday meals. That's just, you know, wherever we see a need. But it's definitely on our block. So I go door to door, and I meet my neighbors, and I say, what do you need? Again, that's that meeting people where they are thing.
1: Yeah.
2: Building trust, because, you know, I've been over there since 2021, but they got to get to know me, you know, and I don't want to interlope. I want to be like, hey, you know, I'm here to help, but let me know how you want me to help.
1: Sure.
2: And the bag lunch drive is great. We had some wonderful people come up today before I came over here and take an opportunity to grab a lunch with us. And then food bank, and then we'll be doing a back-to-school drive for backpacks and clothes for the kiddos. That'll happen at the beginning of that first part of August, and I'll have more information about that up on the socials. But always something, just connecting with partners, you know, always just Second Harvest has been wonderful to us. Second Harvest helps us out with Amazon food box deliveries once a week, non-perishables to our neighbors, which is something that they just do so much. I can't say enough great things about Courtney and the folks over at Second Harvest. Love them.
1: And folks that want to be involved a little bit and to help you to help others, how do we do that?
2: Reach out to me on any of the socials. I'm very responsive there. And then if we want to throw a link up somewhere, I'm happy to put my email direct as the director of the facility to there. I'm always looking to connect with people who want to help, because there is need, and there's always a way that I can find and to utilize that assistance.
1: Absolutely. So you came here to be an artist. You came here just like so many of us. I came here, I've been here about 18 years or so, and you found yourself now.
2: We're OGs, Larry. We've been here a while,
1: We've been here a while, and I, you know, a sort of a similar path.
2: Yeah.
1: I find that my roots are deepening, and I am in love with the nourishment that comes with the deepening and the depth of roots within a community.
2: Yes.
1: Because it is the most fulfilling feeling.
2: Yeah.
1: You know, I came here to serve myself, right? Yeah, as an artist, that's kind of what we did.
2: When I was first here, same.
1: You know, you were on Music Row. You were doing the, we all did what we, I'd like to call the Nashville two-step.
2: Yeah.
1: You know, we were on Music Row, doing the thing, serving ourselves, not necessarily in a bad way.
2: No.
1: But then what is it like, that transformation for you? Where, you know, I know you are
2: There was a moment.
1: There was, please,
2: there was a moment. I was in a band, and we were the singer, I was the pianist, and the singer was very popular, super talented gal.
1: Taylor
2: and,
1: Swift.
2: No. But she had a following from, she had had some TV success with the competition.
1: Right.
2: So we were playing, we were good. But one day I'd been turned on to a friend of mine, Jason Eskridge.
1: Yes. Oh. Jason Eskridge is part of the Mount Rushmore of
2: amazing
1: talent
2: person.
1: And heart and soul of this city.
2: He is, and still a friend of this day. So shout out to him and Music City Sandwich Company and everything he does.
1: Yep.
2: Love that guy. So Jason, I said, hey, I need somebody to open for us. And he opened for us, and I was like, what am I doing? Like, this man is so talented. It just recalibrated my understanding of where I could be in this industry and what I wanted to do. And I was like, you know, I can be an artist, that's great, but I really want to help people like this. I want to put them out there. Because I was already booking and managing my own stuff, and I had studied finance before I got my music degree, so business is something that's familiar to me. And I was like, nope, I'm good at this. I want to do this for these folks. I want to push this talent. I saw this deep root of Black music in Nashville that was serving the country music industry, that was kind of the bedrock of everybody's hit songs and records, but they weren't getting frontline attention. They weren't out there getting the headlining gigs. They were, you know, there was attention, but it wasn't what I thought. I was like, no, this is like raw talent. This is really good.
1: Yeah.
2: So I just started picking up clients, and it took on a life of its own. And I only work with people that I really believe in.
1: Yeah.
2: Right now I've got Reverend Seiko and the Freedom Fighters and the legendary McCrary Sisters.
1: Wow.
2: And working for them is like, it's passion. It's a dream come true for me, but really the whole purpose of it for me is to make their dreams come true.
1: Wow.
2: Like, that's all I'm here for.
1: That's
2: so it's
1: amazing.
2: It is not about me. It is about them 100.
1: Wow. And I know you're a deeply spiritual person.
2: Mm-hmm.
1: You're
2: yes.
1: religious, you're spiritual. We spoke
2: yes.
1: a little bit off air about this.
2: We did.
1: I happen to have seen that you just celebrated a big milestone sobriety-wise.
2: Yes, yes. I survived the hospitality industry and came out on the other side.
1: Yeah.
2: And 608 days sober today.
1: Congratulations.
2: Thank you. It has been a heck of a journey. Just woke up one day and said, something needs to change.
1: Mm-hmm.
2: And ups and downs, not every day is a 10, you know? But
1: right.
2: then you get to this part where it's like, oh, I'm really getting to know myself.
1: Yeah.
2: And there's a peace and there's a joy that comes from it. I'm happy to always share that journey with people and to listen or to be there for them if they need support. My journey with the church, it has been a new one. You know, I'm baptized, but I was raised as a Buddhist, and baptized as a Christian, but I'm raised as a Buddhist. But
1: yeah.
2: I've always struggled to find the authenticity.
1: Wow.
2: Of the situation. I was like, you know, I really only want to do things that resonate deeply with me, not performative, but, you know, like, I want to help people.
1: Yeah.
2: And I want to do it honestly. I don't want to do it just because somebody thinks I should or because it looks good or, you know.
1: Yeah.
2: I just want to live in harmony with that.
1: Yeah. So what is resonating for you mm-hmm. at this moment in this climate, in this time? I mean, I love the fact that North Nashville is getting more love. You know, people
2: yeah.
1: don't know Jimi Hendrix started in North Nashville.
2: And they tore down his house.
1: And they tore down his house.
2: Yes.
1: But what resonates for you? I mean, because yeah. you're not from here, you know, but
2: mm-hmm.
1: now you are.
2: Yes.
1: You know, you're a white woman
2: yeah.
1: in a predominantly Black neighborhood.
2: Yes.
1: And what resonates for you right now? Like, you walk down the street, it's your neighborhood, it's their neighborhood, it's our neighborhood. What do you want to see happen? You know, because you're doing yeah. it, but share with us so that maybe we can be inspired to do the same.
2: I am... It is always just there in service. The first time I looked at the building, a friend of mine who's on our board as well was a real estate agent. He took me over there, and it was raining. It was a nasty day. And the building, I could tell, needs some work. The wonderful apostolic church that was there before me, the Grace Church, and some ladies pulled in the parking lot. Well, it was TSU homecoming week, and they pulled in the parking lot, and they were like, you're not a developer, are you?
1: Wow.
2: And I was like, no, I'm a music teacher. And they immediately were like, oh, cool, are you going to open up a music school here? What are you going to do? And then I started talking. I have some friends, their parents and their grandparents live in the neighborhood.
1: Yeah.
2: And I just talked to them, and I said, what do you want to see over here? And they were like, it's stuff for the kids. They need after-school programming. They need activities. They need positivity, things like that. And I just see myself as, yes, I'm over there, but I'm very grateful that my neighbors have trusted me to be their neighbor.
1: Yeah.
2: Like, I don't have any agenda. It's just like, what do you need? Tell me about it. I'm here to help.
1: Yeah.
2: And also, having lived literally all over, and I've lived in Antioch Music Row, I've seen it all. This town is not the same in every zip code.
1: Not at all.
2: No. So if I can bring awareness and I can help reach people that may not understand what's going on over in North Nashville or know the quality and the caliber of people that are everywhere over there to support the restoration of the historical sites or to pour into the children, I'm happy to do it, because
1: yeah.
2: it's just connecting folks who are on the outside to get to help on the inside over
1: yeah.
2: there.
1: Wow, you are a developer. You develop community.
2: Yes.
1: Absolutely.
2: Yes, that's a good way to put it.
1: and you do it so well.
2: Oh, thank you.
1: Tasha Rose, the director of the Nashville Music Academy and founder of the Sanctuary Nashville. Go to nashvillemusicacademy.org. Thank you so very much. What you do means so much to so many, and sharing your story and your authentic nature of self means so much. Keep doing what you're doing. We're here to support you. Stephanie McFadden is here to support us. She's our wonderful producer. My name is Brother Love. This is Community Corner on Lightning 100 right here in Nashville, Tennessee. Until next time, bye.
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0: Lightning 100. That's Nashville's own Allison Young from My Window. Going to be playing at the Blue Room coming up this month, June 25th, doing a night of jazz songs from the swing era. And I've seen her do sets like similar to this before, though not this exact one. And it is always such a great time. So put on a great outfit, come out for the show. Blue Room on June 25th. Dermot Kennedy before that with Funeral, Catfish, and the Bottlemen, Showtime, and had our weekly Community Corner interview. Brother Love this week, sitting down to chat with Nashville Music Academy and Sanctuary. 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My name is Stephanie, spending the whole Saturday morning with you, 6 until noon. Got Bella Kay coming up, Bon Iver, and more right after this break on Lightning 100.
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0: Lightning 100, that is Black Country New Road. That one's called Strangers from the Help to Charity album benefiting War Child UK, which came out earlier this year. Death Cab for Cutie, Riptides from their brand new album, I Built You a Tower, which just came out yesterday. We'll definitely be checking out another song from that album on this Monday's episode of New Music Monday. 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We'll definitely be checking out one from that Death Cab album. 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One from the new Gelato Tropical project, the new duo with Gelato Negro and Reina Tropical. So all of that and much more on the show Monday night. 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We got Modest Mouse coming up after the break, whose album also just came out yesterday. That's coming up on Lightning 100. Off in the distance, colorful
1: fishes, blowing me kisses. 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
1: Was in another lifetime, one of toil and blood, when blackness was a virtue, the road was full of mud. 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

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In a world of steel-eyed death and men who are fighting to be warm, come in, she said, I'll give ya shelter from the storm. 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Everything up to that point had been left unresolved. 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

0: Lightning 100, that is Suki Waterhouse back in love. Excited to see her playing here in Nashville later this year, October 14th at the new venue, The Truth. Lucy Dacus before that with her Record Store Day release for this year, Planting Tomatoes. Some Neil Francis, Bob Dylan. My name is Stephanie, hanging out with you this Saturday morning. Got a great local one on the way for you right after this break from Caroline Carter, one of our Music City Mayhem competitors for this year. Then Thundercat, Sharon Van Etten, Snail Mail coming up on Lightning 100.
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0: Lightning 100. That's Tedeschi Trucks Band. Future Soul, going to be playing two nights this fall here in Nashville at The Truth, Friday, October 16th and Saturday, October 17th. 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

0: Lightning 100. That's MT Jones. I don't understand. His Golden Messenger before that, in the middle of it, little white stripes back there, and Muna dancing on the wall. Gonna be playing here in Nashville at the Pinnacle on September 22nd, and we have a chance for you to win your way into that show. Win some tickets to see Muna at the Pinnacle this fall. 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One of several free contests we've got up there. Muna, Goose, Tedeschi Trucks Band, Foster the People, the Punch Brothers, Squeeze, Shoals Fest, and The Last Dinner Party, who are playing this week, this Wednesday night at the Pinnacle here in Nashville. 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
3: 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My guest this week is singer-songwriter Amy Stroop. She's got a new album called Since Frank. She's done over 1,000 film and TV placements. 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Amy, what are we going to talk about?
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0: Lightning 100, back-to-back locals there. That is Very Gently featuring Rustin Kelly, How It's Always Been, love that one. And some great Devin Gilfillian before that with Hold On Hourglass. Both of those local here to Nashville, and we are going to be bringing you a whole bunch more local music tonight on our all-local show, The 615. 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We got Bridget Calls Me Baby up after the break from their new album, the new one from Beck, some Rolling Stones coming up on Lightning 100. 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

0: com. You can get those entries in, and then they'll be choosing some of their favorites to participate in their Funniest Dad competition on June 21st in person at Zany's. 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

0: is our local artist of the week, Moga Family Band, with their song Pretty Bird. They are going to be opening our Nashville Sunday night concert broadcast tomorrow at 3rd and Lindsley. Moga Family Band will be playing at 7, High Fade headlining starting at 8 p.m. and doors are going to open at 5:30, so feel free to come a little early, hang before the show, grab a drink, something to eat. It's going to be a very fun night. We'll be at 3rd and Lindsley tomorrow. Tickets are at 3rdandlindsley.com, and you can also tune in to listen to it all live here on Lightning 100. Joby Riccio was back before that one. Some more local music with Love of the Song, Little Father John Misty before that. My name's Stephanie. Got Mumford & Sons coming up, Bleachers, Medium Build, right after this very short break on Lightning 100.
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1: 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Charlie Crockett before that one, Kentucky Too Long, Alabama Shakes with Don't Wanna Fight. 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

0: Lightning 100. I've been mildly obsessed with that song lately. The Afghan Whigs, that's called House of Eyes. So cool to have them back with some new music. Rap Boys before that, Penny in the Lake. Kevin Morby with Javelin, another I've been listening to so much. That new album, Little Wide Open, is just fantastic. My name's Stephanie. Been hanging out with you all this Saturday morning since 6, but it is time for me to get out of here. Jason coming in to take over for your Saturday afternoon. So have a wonderful rest of your day, and I will be back in tomorrow to hang more 2 p.m. Got KT Tunstall coming up with a throwback and Michigander with a new one, both right after this break on Lightning 100.
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0: Lightning 100, Fantastic Cat from the new album, Cat Out of Hell. That was Donnie Takes the Bus, Cat Clyde before that with Man's World. That's from Mud, Blood, Bone. We also heard from Casey Musgraves, lead single to the brand new album out now, Middle of Nowhere. We played the song Dry Spell. Local Lightning from Langhorne Slim with On Fire. It is Jay with you here in studio on a beautiful Saturday afternoon here in Nashville. Wherever you are listening, thank you so much for making Lightning 100 part of your day. Always appreciate that. If you are maybe visiting Nashville for CMA Fest and you found us here at Lightning 100, welcome. So glad to have you in town. Hope everyone is having fun out at the festival. And well, for those of us that can't be there, we'll have some fun of our own here on the radio. Later this hour, music on the way from Meals. Also, Hozier will get to Mount Joy and Gigi Perez. New tune In the Middle right after a quick commercial timeout.
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0: 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New album, Big World. That's where we find the song, Try, Try, Try. Madison Cunningham did Break the Jaw. Also played some War for you. Yeah, rolling it back to 1972 for the Cisco Kid. As promised, played Meals, Hozier, and Mount Joy, and Gigi Perez. Of course, it's a beautiful day here in Music City, and a lot of events happening, not just outdoor, but a lot of shows happening later tonight and this weekend. I'm going to run down the list for you. Your lightning flash is up in 60 seconds.
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4: Here are your lightning flashes for Saturday, June 6th, happening right now at Centennial Park. It's another great Musician's Corner. Yes, started at noon and it'll run through this evening. Wraps up about 6 o'clock tonight. We've got Kent Bernstein, Eric McKenty, Thunderstorm Artist, and John Paul White will be taking the stage a little bit later today. 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We've got High Fade on the Twice as Nice tour with a local artist, Moga Family Band, opening the show at 7. They'll open the doors at 5:30. You can still find your tickets at thirdandlindsley.com. Next Friday, June 12th, at American Legion Post 82 in Inglewood, it's Leisure Guitar Company proudly announcing their LeisureCaster guitar launch party. This features Love Gang, Sinkers, and Power Clinic, starts at 7 o'clock. And also next Friday at the Nashville Zoo, it's time for Brew at the Zoo, featuring unlimited beer and alternative beverage tastings, animal encounters, live music, and more. That is a 21 and over event next Friday from 7:30 until 10:30 p.m. You get more information and grab those tickets at nashvillezoo.org/brew. Kurt Vile recently put out a new album entitled Philadelphia's Been Good to Me. Here's the lead single from that new album. It's Kurt Vile and Chance to Bleed. I like that.

0: Yep, that's the new one from Temple's Jetstream Heart here on Lightning 100. It's on the new album Bliss, which will be out in just a few weeks. Get that on June 26th. Death Cab for Cutie just released a brand new album yesterday. It's entitled I Built You a Tower. I played the song Riptides, the lead single from that new Death Cab album. You Too, John Butler Trio, some REM in there as well. It is Jay with you here in studio as we head into summertime. Don't forget, you know, Father's Day is not that far off, and we've actually extended the deadline through tomorrow. If you think your dad's got the best jokes in town, well, join Zany's Comedy Club and your friends here at Lightning 100 for Nashville's Funniest Dad Competition happening on Father's Day, from Grillmaster punchlines to classic dad humor. Local dads will battle it out for the Comedy Crown on Father's Day, Sunday, June 21st, early show at 2 p.m. Right now, though, by tomorrow, I should say, if you haven't already, submit a short video of your best joke by tomorrow, lightning100.com. You can find it right there on the contest tab on the front page. You can come laugh, cheer, and vote for Music City's Funniest Father at Zany's Comedy Club this Father's Day. Again, that show will be on Father's Day at 2 p.m. Let's see. Later this hour, I've got music from Need to Breathe, Broken Bells, the latest from Devin Gilfillian, right after this quick timeout.
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1: 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If you love music, come spend an hour with us as we take you behind the scenes of the music biz. My guest this week is singer-songwriter Amy Stroop. She's got a new album called Since Frank. She's done over 1,000 film and TV placements. You've heard her in How I Met Your Father, This Is Us, and ads for AT&T, Honda, and Coca-Cola. Amy, what are we going to talk about?
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0: Lightning 100 with new music from Red Clay Strays. That was Demons in Your Choir, new album. Grateful is where we find that song. Of course, Red Clay Strays scheduled to do two shows in the fall, late October, out at Bridgestone Arena. We heard Need to Breathe and their latest Say It Now. That's on the new album, The Long Surrender. And tickets are available to see Need to Breathe when they play September 17th at First Bank Amphitheater down in Franklin. Drew and Ellie Holcomb opening that show. So that'll be a great night of live music. Matt Carney's got a show coming up at the Pinnacle later this year as well. We heard Closer to Love, Broken Bells in that set. It is Jay with you here in studio. Yes, we love playing new music for you here on Nashville's Independent Radio. And Stephanie hosts a show that is nothing but new music, and it's every Monday, and it's called New Music Monday. It's every Monday at 8 p.m. Stephanie keeps us up to date with the newest music from some of our favorite Lightning 100 artists and usually has a new discovery, or maybe even more than one, weekly on the show. This past week, we checked out new releases from Kurt Vile, Feeble Little Horse, Greg Mendez, J. Jerome 87, and more. And of course, you can catch that or any past episode on demand at your leisure, lightning100.com/newmusicmonday, and then make sure you're tuned in this and every Monday at 8 p.m. for a brand new edition of the show. Music on the way from The Lone Bellow, Shovels and Rope, and Monrovia right after this.
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0: Lightning 100, Nashville's Allison Young, and From My Window. We heard the latest from Jungle. They've got a brand new album out August 14th. New album is entitled Sunshine. I played the song Carry On for everyone out there in radio land. Dawes in that set as well. A little bit of everything. Excited that Dawes will return to Music City. They'll be opening for Kaleo out at the Pinnacle on July 19th. ThePinnacleNashville.com is where you find tickets to that show. Oh, speaking of tickets to shows, how would you like to select from a handful of shows coming to Middle Tennessee and enter to win a free pair of tickets? Well, you can do that right now, if you haven't done it already today, over on the ticket window at lightning100.com. Yes, you can enter once per day, and it's a good idea to check it daily because our promo team is updating it quite regularly. We've got a chance for you to win tickets to one of the two Goose shows happening November 10th and 11th out at The Truth here in Music City. We've got tickets to see Muna at the Pinnacle. Also, The Last Dinner Party playing next Wednesday out at the Pinnacle. We've got tickets for Punch Brothers at the Ryman. Tedeschi Trucks Band doing two shows at The Truth in October. Foster the People also playing The Truth in October. And we still have a pair of Shoals Fest passes for early October down in Florence, Alabama. A chance to see Jason Isbell and the 400 Unit Drive-By Truckers with Jason Isbell. S.G. Goodman, Jeff Tweedy doing a solo sweat and a set, and many more. Check it out. 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

Tyler Ball game on Lightning 100. That's Matter of Taste from the latest album for the first time. Again, it was Beck before that. New tune, Ride Lonesome, whether it's lonesome or with a plus one, or maybe it's a group of people. If you're looking for a fun way to celebrate Halloween in 2026, Beck at The Truth. You're welcome. Sam Fender and Olivia Dean before that with Rain Me In. I've got music on the way from Rostam, the new one, Back of a Truck. Also, Arlo Parks, Brandy Carlisle, Wilco. We'll get to Wilco right after we play one of the headliners for this year's Bonnaroo. It's next weekend. Are all you Bonnarooians heading down ready for the festival? Sunday night's headliner is Noah Kahan. Here's the title track to the new album, The Great Divide, on Lightning 100.

0: John Misty and The Payoff, Father John Misty. This would probably be a good time to remind everyone once again that tomorrow is the deadline to be part of Nashville's Funniest Dad competition. It's happening on Father's Day out at Zany's Comedy Club. Yeah, it's an early show Sunday, June 21st at 2 p.m. From Grillmaster punchlines to classic dad humor, local dads will battle it out for the comedy crown, but you have to be entered to be part of the competition. 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colorful fishes, blowing me kisses.
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0: Lightning 100, that's the latest from Nashville's own Multi Ultra. That was No Surprise, Weird Nightmare before that with Might See You There. Tom Petty with Wildflowers, some Stones with Mother's Little Helper, rolling back to Aftermath, vintage 1966 for the Stones there. Jay with you here in studio. I'll be here until 6 o'clock. That will include a brand new edition of Radio Lightning beginning at 5 p.m. Last week we did 1990 through 2010, so we're just going to take it back a little bit further and go 70s and 80s for the playlist for Radio Lightning. Again, from 5 to 6 p.m. We do it every Saturday here on Nashville's Independent Radio. Of course, I've got good stuff lined up for you in between now and then, including music from Lee Nash, some Silver Sun pickups, the latest from Jack White. We'll get to the new one from Johnny Blue Skies and the Dark Clouds right after this commercial timeout.
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0: Lightning 100, that is National Zone. Emma Ogier with Baby Don't Hurt Me. Emma's going to be part of the lineup at Musician's Corner next weekend. She'll be taking the stage on Friday, that is June 12th, along with the likes of our friend Brazen Cyrus, SG Goodman, The Minx, and more. Of course, Musician's Corner happening right now. If you're in the neighborhood near Centennial Park, swing on by as John Paul White still yet to take the stage. He'll take the stage at 4:45 this afternoon. Also heard from Biba Doobie, Portugal the Man, and Silver Sun Pickups in that set. Jay with you here in studio. Brand new edition of Radio Lightning at the top of the hour. We're going to roll it back to the 70s and 80s. For this week's show and leading you up to it, more great music on the way. Another Bonnaroo artist, Alabama Shakes. We've got music from the Black Keys. Young the Giant will be here in Nashville later this month. I've got their latest on the way. A quick timeout back with Tedeschi Trucks Band, who also have two shows later in the year at The Truth. Those shows in October. In fact, you can enter to win tickets to one of those two shows right now on the ticket window at lightning100.com. We'll get on the title track from the new album, Future Soul, in about 90 seconds.
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0: 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That's Moga Family Band here on Lightning 100. The song Pretty Bird. 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
0: Here are your lightning flashes for Saturday, June 6th. Musicians Corner is actually kind of wrapping up out at Centennial Park, but if you are in the neighborhood, swing by and you can still catch John Paul White. He should be on stage right now. Later tonight at 3rd and Lindsley, it's Vinyl Radio beginning at 8 p.m. As I just mentioned about a minute ago, tomorrow night we're back at 3rd and Lindsley for Lightning 100's Nashville Sunday night. We got High Fade on the Twice as Nice tour with Moga Family Band opening the show at 7 o'clock. Next Friday, June 12th, at American Legion Post 82 in Inglewood, it's Leisure Guitar Company proudly announces their LeisureCaster guitar launch party featuring Love Gang, Sinkers, and Power Clinic. 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
1: 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Jay with you here in studio. I'll be your host for this edition of the show, which we do every Saturday from 5 until 6 p.m. So, last week I did 1990s and the early aughts, so essentially 1990 through 2010. So we'll go 1970 through 1989 on this edition of the show. We'll lead it off by going back to 1978 from Double Vision. It's Foreigner and Blue Morning, Blue Day on Radio Lightning.

0: Some Badco for you here on Radio Lightning, Rock and Roll Fantasy from 1979's Desolation Angels. We heard Thin Lizzy before that, Leave This Town from Renegade, which was released in 1981. Little Redbone with Come and Get Your Love from early in the 70s, 1973. Sheer Heart Attack. 1974 Queen album is where we find Killer Queen. And we got the show started with Foreigner, Blue Morning, Blue Day from 1978's Double Vision. It is a 70s and 80s edition of Radio Lightning. Jason with you here in studio. Let's see, give me about 90 seconds. We'll get back to the playlist going back to 1988 and an album named Skyscraper. Do you know what's coming up next?
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0: I mentioned before the break, we were going to get back into the music by going back to 1988. Also mentioned Skyscraper. Yeah, that was the name of the album that David Lee Roth released in 88. From that album, here's some perfect timing. It's Radio Lightning on Lightning 100.

Radio Lightning with Faces, title track to 1973's Ooh La La. We heard David Bowie and Rebel Rebel from 74's Diamond Dogs, and it was Diamond Dave. Before that, David Lee Roth from 1988's Skyscraper with Perfect Timing. It's a 70s and 80s edition of Radio Lightning. Right now, let's go back to 1984. It's when Bryan Adams released Reckless, and he teams up with the legendary Tina Turner on It's Only Love on Radio Lightning.

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Tom Petty and the Heartbreakers on Radio Lightning. That was recorded live at the Record Plant Recording Studio in Sausalito, California, back in 1977. Different take than the album track that ended up on 1978's You're Gonna Get It. I played that on the show a couple of times. I thought, on a 70s and 80s edition, why not today? The Cars before that, 1979's Candy O was where we find Dangerous Type, and it was rolling it back to 1984's Reckless from Bryan Adams for It's Only Love. Of course, getting an assist from the legendary Tina Turner on that song. Yes, it's a 70s and 80s edition of Radio Lightning. Let's go to 1983. That's when John Mellencamp released Uh-Huh. That's where we find Authority song. Here it is for you on Radio Lightning.

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Jay with you here in studio. I've got room for one more song. Always appreciate you tuning in to Nashville's Independent Radio, wrapping up a 70s and 80s edition of Radio Lightning. One more time, going back to the 1970s. 1976 is when we got Gold Plated from Climax Blues Band. 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
1: You know, from time to time, it's fun to talk about the movies that have been filmed here in the Volunteer State. And there have been some real, actual classics filmed here, too. Robert Altman's Nashville, clearly. A lot of folks may not know that a bunch of the rooftop exteriors from The Matrix were filmed here, just like the films of Ernest P. Worrell. But there's a whole bunch you may not be familiar with. One that comes to mind is a movie called Framed. Framed came out in 1975. It was directed by a guy named Phil Carlson. It was his last movie. And it starred Joe Don Baker and Connie Van Dyke. And it was filmed right here in Nashville. It takes place in and around Nashville. And it was filmed here in the summer of 1974. So Framed is about a guy played by Joe Don Baker who, while he's not playing Buford T. Pusser in this one, he still finds ample opportunity to walk tall. Because that's what Joe Don Baker does. You've seen Cape Fear. So he's coming back home to Tennessee. He's been out in Texas. And on his way back home, he sees a shooting and nearly gets involved in it himself. Once he gets home, though, he realizes he's been followed home by a deputy who says that Joe Don Baker had something to do with that shooting. We, from watching the movie, we know Joe Don Baker didn't have anything to do with that shooting. He's innocent. This deputy kind of winds up roughing up Joe Don Baker, and he decides it's time to walk tall, and maybe it wasn't, because he winds up getting beat down pretty bad, and the deputy doesn't make it out of Joe Don Baker's house. He gets put under arrest, and a group of crooked cops and a bad sheriff, they all come together. He gets railroaded on some made-up charges, and he gets about a 10-year prison sentence. So when he's behind bars, he makes friends with the mob guy and his little hitman buddy. And as soon as he gets paroled, he immediately sets out. He's going to get even with people who put him in jail, and he's going to do it using his preferred method, walking tall. His hitman buddy gets out too, and he's actually contracted to do hitman things to Joe Don Baker, but it turns out that he is one of cinema's greatest tropes. Hitman with a conscience. I love Hitman with a conscience. And they posse up with another really good trope, one good cop. So Joe Don Baker proceeds to torment the people that are guilty in new and exciting ways, and he gets his revenge. We find out the truth. And does everybody live happily ever after? Well, happy is subjective. It is always fun, though, to sit and watch Joe Don Baker kind of bulldog his way through a movie, and he did that a bunch. A couple James Bond movies, and he did a Walter Matthau movie called Charlie Varick, which if you've never seen it, Charlie Varick is absolutely a must-see. Framed also starred Connie Van Dyke. Now, she's not one of those Van Dykes, but she was in Hell's Angel 69, and she was in WW and the Dixie Dance Kings, so she's all right with me. John Marley is in Framed, and he is probably most famous for waking up with Khartoum's head in his bed. And Red West, he of Elvis Presley's Memphis Mafia, sure, but I'd rather remember him as Red from one of the greatest achievements in the history.

615 Saturday on Nashville's Independent Radio Lightning 100. There's some brand new music, one from John Worthy, getting us going here on this brand new Saturday night. That one is called Ready to Roll. I like that one a bunch. I had that playing around the office yesterday, and Lieutenant Dan walks in and stops and goes, you know, that kind of sounds like some of the old Beastie Boys production. And you know what? I hear it. And to be clear, that is a very high compliment. Good evening. Welcome. My name is Casey. Hope we find you happy and healthy and ready for 2 hours of local lightning. Coming up next hour, going to hear our local artist of the week. We're going to run back a lot of your submissions, stuff that you have sent to us, lightning100.com/the615. And then we're just going to hear a bunch of other stuff, too. The big takeaway, honestly, is for the next 2 hours, it's just music made right here in and around Nashville, Tennessee. Like this one, for example, from Wolf Twin. This is one called Future Kill Me. It's on 615 Saturday. It's on Lightning 100.

0: 615 Saturday on Nashville's independent radio, 9100. That is Emily Nanny with a new one. It's called Moving Shoes. Eden Joel before that with 18 Wheeler. My name is Casey. Hey, still to come, Jack Van Cleef and, you know, Old Crow Medicine Show. They were just here, hung out on the afternoon show with me for a little bit, and they just released an album yesterday, Union Made. It's out there now, so we should probably hear one from Union Made. We'll do that shortly. Coming up on Monday, 2 hours of local lightning right at 6 on the 615. We wrap it up at 8, just in time for Stephanie to come back for an all-new New Music Monday. This week, Death Cab for Cutie. This week, Modest Mouse. 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They're over at lightning100.com/New Music Monday. We will do these and we will return with a new one from Striking Matches. 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

615 Saturday on Nashville's independent radio Lightning 100. They are Striking Matches, and they have just released new music. That one right there. It's called Make a Liar Out of Me. Still to come this hour, we're going to get into one from Wildermiss. Their latest also got one from Arts Fishing Club. Now, let's get into one from an album. It just came out on Friday, Old Crow Medicine Show. They were just here talking about it, and coming up tomorrow, they're playing the Union Maid release show over at the Legion Post 82. Old Crow Medicine Show featuring Molly Tuttle. 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

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It's called False Narratives. And the latest from Jack Van Cleef was before that. Speaking of latest from, how about this one from Arts Fishing Club? It's called Suffocate. It's on 615 Saturday on Nashville's independent radio, Lightning 100.

0: 615 Saturday here on Nashville's independent radio, Lightning 100. Wilderness and some very relaxing birds there at the end. That's one called Kiss the Weeds, recent local artist of the week, Wilderness. Got Moody Judy before that doing Loretta's Last Call, and it was Teddy at Night in with Tiny Reapers. I am Casey, and we're just about to our second hour this evening, and coming up after 7, it'll be Shani and the Eastmen. Also, the latest from Caitlin Butts, and Elizabeth Cook has just released new music along with Evan Felker, and we're going to hear that kicking off hour number 2 shortly. Between now and then, we'll do these, and we'll be right back. And it's Lainey Jones and the Spirits next on 615 Saturday.
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